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0: 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Nothing the matter with it. Put it away, please.
1: Maybe it's my back.
0: Maybe it
1: Shall
0: is.
1: Shall I lie down?
0: Yes.
1: Ah.

0: so clear that I can positively swear that you are well,
1: Put two and two together. If you have eyes to see, the face that makes my passes race is right in front of me.
0: Oh, there is nothing I can do, for my heart is jumping.

0: Du lytter til P5. Musik, der holder.
1: On a warm summer's evening, on a train bound for nowhere, I met up with a gambler. We were both too tired to sleep, so we took turns of staring out the window at the darkness till boredom overtook us. And he began to speak. He said, "Son, I've made a life